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2: 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At Marty's in Winter, they've taken another markdown on all spring and summer stuff. 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
1: 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I'm R.F. 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We're right off I-90 at Chamberlain and Ocoma. Hey, can you smell that? Of course you can. You're too far away. Once you stop in at Al's Oasis Restaurant, you're going to say, oh boy, that smells good. I'm talking about our South Dakota raised Big Bison Burgers and our country fried steak and our Philly cheesesteak. What's more American than a piece of Al's homemade apple pie? Try a piece, you'll see why we sell over 50,000 pieces of homemade pie every year. Happy anniversary, America.
2: Well, it's been quite the warm summer, don't you think? Understatement of the year, but I tell you what, some great news for you. At Marty's in winter, they've taken another markdown on all spring and summer stuff. Yes, they've taken another markdown on all spring and summer stuff. At Marty's in winter, take advantage of these great prices and markdowns right now. Another markdown on spring and summer stuff right now at Marty's in the winter mini mall.
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0: And remember, the Black Lav serves up some great burgers, chicken sandwiches, fries, cheese balls, and more. 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
1: 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On the overnight, looking at clear skies in central South Dakota with temps down to 73. 20% chance of showers is all for Saturday. Saturday's high at 105.
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Well, folks, might be a little bit closer to 8:45 first pitch here tonight. We still got the game prior to Gregory and Weston in spring still going on for State Junior Teener Baseball. Kimball, Whitelake, and Miller in the bottom half of the fourth inning. So stick around with us a little bit longer later on here tonight, folks. We're going to have Gregory, Weston, and Springs, State Junior Teener Baseball, and Gregory. Probably be closer to 8:45, 8:40 first pitch. We'll have every happening updates for you exclusively here on 93.7 FM. 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

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We get just set for State Junior Teener Baseball updates. Gregory, Weston, and Springs. Again, they're running a little bit behind schedule, but doing their best to speed things up. I know they hope to have first pitch underway here in the next 15 or so, 20 minutes between Gregory and Weston and Springs. So as soon as the ball game gets underway, we'll have every happening updates for you here later on this hour. So keep it tuned in. We'll have you covered, folks. How about the Doobie Brothers now? Rocking down that China Grove at 93.7 FM.

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1: Half inning of play in the books in Gregory. Gregory and Weston and Springs are scoreless. Gregory got a bases loaded, nobody out jam, courtesy of Uriah Gonzalez. So Gonzalez is the starting pitcher for Gregory. First batter up, he hit Waters, and then he hit Wenzel. First and second, nobody out. He gave up a single to load the bases with nobody out. And then Gonzalez struck out Jones. And then after that, Waters tried to steal home for Weston and Springs. He was gunned down at the plate. And then Gonzalez was able to strike out Culver. Bases loaded, nobody out. Weston and Springs can't score. Gregory will lead it off with Otto Reber. Bottom half of the first, no score in Gregory.
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1: Bottom half of the first in Gregory. Gregory's still batting. Two runs already home in the bottom half of the first. It's 2-0 Gregory on top of Weston and Springs. Otto Reber, let off the bottom half of the first with the walk against Finn. Regan Lambly was able to walk as well, so it's first and second, nobody out. And then after that, Lambly stole second base. Reber was able to score on a pass ball, and Lambly moved up to third base on that same pitch. And then Klein had a ground out that scored a run to make it 2-0. Simpson grounded out. Uriah Gonzalez is able to work a walk. And now Gregory's got another batter at the plate. Bottom half of the first, two down, runner at third. Gregory has two runs home, lead Weston and Springs, 2-0.
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3: 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On the overnight, looking at clear skies in central South Dakota with temps down to 73. 20% chance of showers is all for Saturday. Saturday's high at 105.
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3: Top half of the second inning in Gregory remains 2-0. Gregory on top of Weston Springs. So in the bottom half of the first, we mentioned Gregory scored twice after the wild pitch that made it 2-0 to score Lamley. Simpson grounded out for out number two, Uriah Gonzalez. He was able to work a walk, and then Beck struck out. They're in the top half of the second inning. Weston Springs at the plate, trying to get some guys on base. Gregory leads it 2-0.
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1: We got a tie ball game. Weston and Spring struck for two runs to tie up Gregory going into the bottom of the second inning. Koloschik led it off for Weston and Springs against Uriah Gonzalez. Gonzalez struck him out. And then after that, there was a drop third strike, a pass ball that allowed a guy to get on base. And then Gonzalez hit Heason with the pitch. And then after that, Jensen doubled. That was able to score a run, actually a couple runs to make it 2-2. Waters grounded out. Parker Frost came on to pitch for Gregory. And then Wenzel lined out to the left fielder, Massa. So Weston and Springs getting a good amount of guys to the plate. And Springs did their job at that half inning. Let's see if Gregory can respond. They've been an offensive juggernaut this state tournament here so far today. We'll see what kind of response Gregory has. Going in the bottom of the second, tied at two with Weston and Springs.
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1: Two innings are complete. Deadlocked at two between Gregory and Weston and Springs. After Gregory jumped out to a 2-0 lead, been a good back-and-forth affair here over the last inning. So in the bottom half of the second for Gregory offensively, it was Fuhr that led it off. He grounded out to the shortstop Waters. Massa came to the plate. He grounded out to the pitcher Hop. Witt was able to work a two-out walk. And then Otto Reber, he popped out in the infield to the shortstop Waters. The 3, 4, and 5 batters, Larson, Jones, and Culver, due up for Weston and Springs. Top of three, tied at two. Good ball game, Gregory City Park.
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1: Top of the third in Gregory. For the time being, is tied at two. Weston Springs trying to drive in some guys on base. So we're tied at two in the top of the third. Weston Springs led off Larson. He lined out to the center fielder, Bolander. Jones is able to work a one-out walk against pitcher Parker Frosch. Frosch then hit Culver with the pitch. And then after that, Hop struck out swinging. And now Stuckel coming in to pitch for Parker Frosch. Finn coming to the plate for Weston Springs. Top half of the third inning. Good ball game. Weston Springs and Gregory tied at two in the top of the third.
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1: Bottom of the third, and Gregory Weston of Springs has gone in front of Gregory 3-2. So in the top half of the third, we mentioned Larson led it off. He lined out to the center fielder Bolander. Jones is able to work a one-out walk against Parker Frosch. Frosch then hit Culver with the pitch, but he did recover nicely and strike out Hop. Very next batter was Finn, and Dawson Stuckel came on to relieve Parker Frosch. And then after that, there was a wild pitch that scored a run, and then Stuckel retired Heisen with a strikeout. We'll see if Gregory can get that run back. They trail it 3-2, bottom of the third in Gregory.
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1: Bottom of the third, Gregory is tied up. Weston and Springs at three and still got a guy at third base. So to lead it off, Lamley came to the plate. He walked against Hop. Hop then got Klein to ground out to the third baseman, Jones. And then the very next batter, Simpson, was able to walk. A couple of guys on base, and then Gregory was able to steal a couple bags in a row. Dawson Stuckel had an RBI ground out to tie it up at three. And Heason coming on relief on the mound here for Weston and Springs. Beck at the plate. Bottom half of the third, Weston and Springs, Gregory tied at three. Now, if you're just joining us, Gregory got up to a 2-0 lead after the first inning. Weston and Springs wasted no time tying it up in the top of the second. Weston and Springs went in front in the third inning, 3-2. And then the bottom half of the inning here, they were able to tie it up at three and still batting. Beck just worked a walk. That's going to bring fear to the plate. Runners at the corners, two outs. Tied at three in Gregory.
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1: Gregory doing the little things right. They've scored five times in the third. They lead Weston and Springs 7-3 and looking for more. So in the last few batters of the inning, we mentioned Dawson Stuckel had an RBI ground out to tie it up at 3. Beck was able to work a walk. Very next batter, Herman was able to work a walk as well. And in that process, there was a wild pitch that scored a run, made it 4-3 Gregory. And then after that, there was a big error by the center fielder Jensen that was able to score Herman and Beck, made it 6-3 at the time. And then very next batter, there's a wild pitch while Witt was at the plate. That made it 7-3 on the wild pitch. And Otto Reaver moments ago was able to work a walk. Gregory has runners at first and second. Lamley at the plate. It is Gregory 7, Weston and Springs 3 in the bottom of the third. 5 runs home this inning for Gregory and looking for more.
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1: 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On the overnight, looking at clear skies in central South Dakota with temps down to 73. 20% chance of showers is all for Saturday. Saturday's high at 105.
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1: Gregory scoring five times in the bottom of the third and still looking for more. Five runs are home, and the last few batters, Otto Reber for Gregory was able to work a walk, and then the very next batter, Regan Lamley, he was able to walk, and then after that, Jacob Klein was able to reach on a ground ball in an error by the shortstop Waters, and then Reber was out trying to advance home after a run had already scored, but three innings are in the books. Gregory scored six times in the third. It is Gregory 8, Weston and Springs 3 as they head to the top of the fourth in Gregory.
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1: Top of the fourth in Gregory. It's 8-3. Gregory leading Weston and Springs, but Springs has some guys on base trying to close the gap. So lead off the top of the fourth, Jensen flew out to the center fielder Bolander. Waters is able to single with one out to right field. And then after that, Wenzel was able to single as well. And now Larson's at the plate with one down. Weston and Springs trying to inch a little bit closer. Top half of the fourth. It is Gregory 8, Weston and Springs 3 in the top half of the fourth.
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1: Well, due to the 90-minute time limit, the game has gone final in the bottom half of the fourth inning. Gregory defeats Weston and Springs 8-3. Again, for pool play format today, 90-minute time constraint, and Weston and Springs falls 8-3 to Gregory. So in the top of the fourth for Springs, Jensen let it off, flew out to the center fielder Bolander. After that, Waters is able to single, Wenzel singled, and then Larson lined into a double play to the shortstop Klein to end the ball game due to time constraints. Now, everything is up in the air in regards to who will play who, but we'll know late tonight, definitely by 7:50 Sports tomorrow, who will be playing who for day 2 of 3 for State Junior Teener Baseball going on in Gregory. By the time 7:50 Sports rolls around, and also at our website, we'll have everything posted for you about who will be playing who and when those games will be taking place for tomorrow. But Gregory goes 2-0 on the day for State Junior Teener Baseball on day number one, taking down Weston Springs. Final score 8-3. We'll keep you posted with all the details coming up on sports here at 7:50 tomorrow. We got the cars coming up next.
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2: 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On the overnight, looking at clear skies in central South Dakota with temps down to 73. 20% chance of showers is all for Saturday. Saturday's high at 105.
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4: On the overnight, looking at clear skies in central South Dakota with temps down to 73. 20% chance of showers is all for Saturday. Saturday's high at 105.
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1: 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You'll know what's going on in Central South Dakota and North Central Nebraska. Central South Dakota and Nebraska sports and weather, a 7-day forecast, 4 radar maps, plenty with the Central South Dakota news, the mailbag, agriculture information. You'll find out what's going on at our area livestock auctions. You'll always stay in touch with what's happening in Central South Dakota and North Central Nebraska right here at KWI.

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1: 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Central South Dakota and Nebraska sports and weather, a 7-day forecast, 4 radar maps, plenty with the Central South Dakota news. 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
7: On the overnight, looking at clear skies in central South Dakota with temps down to 73. 20% chance of showers is all for Saturday. Saturday's high at 105.
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2: 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Central South Dakota and Nebraska sports and weather, a 7-day forecast, 4 radar maps, plenty with the Central South Dakota news. 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
2: 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Central South Dakota and Nebraska sports and weather, a 7-day forecast, 4 radar maps, plenty with the Central South Dakota news. 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
6: 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On the overnight, looking at clear skies in Central South Dakota with temps down to 73. 20% chance of showers is all for Saturday. Saturday's high at 105.
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7: On the overnight, looking at clear skies in central South Dakota with temps down to 73. 20% chance of showers is all for Saturday. Saturday's high at 105.
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0: 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Happy weekend to you. We got to check, of course, here at 7:35 on South Dakota and Nebraska News. That'll be coming up here at 7:35 this morning. And we certainly thank you for joining us at Gregory County and at Brewer County and at Charles Mix County on this Saturday morning. 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

0: 93.7 FM, Central South Dakota's Rock and Roll FM on this Saturday morning. Don't forget the 70s and 80s rewind comes your way at 9 o'clock here this morning. We know you love it in Todd County and in Jones County and Tripp County here this morning as well. And plenty to come here on South Dakota and Nebraska News. That is coming up next.
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2: 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I'm Chris Daske.
1: The city of Gregory had their regular meeting Monday night. Gregory Mayor Laura Peterson gives us her update.
3: We had to meet at the fire hall due to the air conditioning being out at City Hall, but that's getting fixed today. So those poor ladies, they've been sweating it out the last 2 weeks, and they're ready to get that fixed. In our department head reports, Public Works Superintendent Gunnar Kepler, he reported that they're getting the ball fields ready. The state junior teener tournament is in Gregory this weekend, so they're fixing all the bleachers and getting it beautiful for everyone. We established committees covering our buildings, parks, public safety, and code enforcement. We're going to surplus an empty lot, which is parcel 6462, so that should be coming up soon for the public. We had the second reading of the ordinance to reduce the speed limits in town to 20 miles per hour. We're deep into phase one of our street and infrastructure project. There was discussion on keeping a crossover road in Pleasant View, and then the topic was to turn it to grass, pave it or not pave it, and just gravel it. And right now the council decided just to leave it to gravel. We also have an opening in our police department. We've had 3 qualified applicants. And so we are going to set up some interviews with them and some of our council members coming up. And then our next meeting, it will be in 2 weeks.
1: That again was the mayor of Gregory, Laura Peterson. The city of Winter had their regular board meeting this week. City Finance Officer Harley Kingsbury gives us her report.
4: The main agenda was approved by council. All were in favor. And then the floor was open for public input. There was no public input, so we moved along to the new hire report. Those new hires were Madison Sanders in the Corrections Department, starting full-time at $24.24 an hour on July 25th, and Ben Westergren in the Sanitation Department, full-time at $23.42 an hour, starting July 20th. The department reports were then made by the Public Safety Commissioner, the Finance Officer, and the Public Works Director. Andy Walters from DGR gave a short report on the progress of Monroe Street. Next, the council moved on to new business. With this, they motioned to donate to ROC's Dining Services Program in the amount of $7,500, and this was approved 6-0 on a roll call vote. Then the council motioned to authorize the purchase of the leased bucket truck in accordance with the purchase option in the lease agreement for fair market value of $87,500, and this was approved 6-0 on a roll call vote. Next, the council motioned to approve the first reading of Ordinance 1095, a supplemental appropriation for the bucket truck purchase at fair market value in the amount of $87,500, and this was approved 6-0 on a roll call vote. After that, the council motioned to approve the change order for the 2026 Millen overlay from $367,140 to $450,180.44, and this was approved 6-0 on a roll call vote. The last thing the council looked at tonight was paying the claims to the city. After a brief discussion, the council motioned to approve those claims with the removal of $450,180.

0: $1.44 to bituminous paving for mill and overlay. This will be paid at the next claims. And that was approved 6-0.
1: That again was winner City Finance Officer Harley Kingsbury. A benefit for Lindy Kaler will take place at the Burke VFW Saturday, August 29th. Aaron Schulte and Alyssa Lever give us the details.
2: Yeah, we are going to have a very large benefit for Lindy on August 29th at the Burke VFW starting at 5 p.m. with a meal. We are also going to have a silent auction and a live auction. So some of you have already seen us out collecting things, mostly amber, but we are looking for items for the silent auction and the live auction. If you're willing to donate, please look us up on Facebook. There is a Facebook page for that that will give more information. Or if you know me, Alyssa, or Amber, you can certainly reach out to any of us.
3: For the raffle that we are running for this benefit, we have tickets available at multiple locations. First Fidelity Bank in Burke and Bonesteel, McCarville Coffee in Bonesteel, Cahoy's, Bruns Market, and Thrive Chiropractic in Burke. The items that are on for this raffle that you could win is a 2026 Polaris Ranger side-by-side, a Savage 22-250 gun, and also a Charbroil 4-burner gas grill and griddle combo.
1: Alyssa tells us about a fundraiser that will happen during Dog Days in Burke.
2: We are also doing another little fun benefit within the benefit, which is called Locks for Lindy. We had a group of people who are willing to get their heads shaved. And what's going to happen at this benefit, which is actually going to take place during Burke Dog Days, which is August 1st. We don't have an exact time, but it will be during the intermission of the band in the evening. And we have participating Michael Preslicka, Pat Schulte, Blake Jacobson, Kip Swedland, Mark Green, Tim Sanderson, and Sam Dre. So if you would like to vote for any of those, a vote is just a dollar. And those are available at Senex and Caning Lumber in Fairfax, Consumers Federal Credit Union in Gregory, TP Cafe in Bonesteel, First Fidelity in Bonesteel, McCarville Coffee Roasters in Bonesteel, and Thrive Chiropractic in Burke. And if these guys have $5,000 worth of votes, each vote is a dollar, they all get their head shaved. So we're hoping that some businesses or maybe someone that would just simply like to see these people's head shave comes up with some large donations so that we can see lots of hair flying for Lindy on August 1st at the Dog Days Dance.
1: Amber Lynn says all the support for the family of Lindy is greatly appreciated.
4: I would just like to tell everyone in the community and the businesses, thank you so, so much. You've been a blessing, and continue to pray for Lindy. And if you can support in any way, that'd be awesome. And then come out for that benefit or Lindy's Locks. And we just so appreciate that support.
2: And if you are unable to come to the benefit but would still like to donate, there is an account open at Consumers Federal Credit Union for Lindy. It's just called the Lindy Kaler Benefit Account. And you can donate directly there as well.
1: That again was Amber Lynn, along with Alyssa Lever and Aaron Schulte. For KWYR News, I'm Leslie Schramm.
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0: 93.7 FM is K-Wire as we get you going on a Saturday morning. We just want to remind you, folks, we got day two of a Hunt Safe class continuing at the Rosebud Arrow Rod and Gun Club in Winter. That starts here at the top of the hour going until 5 p.m. at the Gun Club. And we got night two of the Winter Elks Rodeo continuing tonight. Performances start at 7 o'clock tonight and tomorrow at the Tripp County Fairgrounds. It is time now to switch gears and talk all things sports. Good morning, sports fans. In the state 14U baseball tournament in Vermillion yesterday, it was Del Rapids over Groton 12-8, Winter Cologne over Scotland Middle Freeman 11-5, Lennox over Elk Point Jefferson 7-5, Madison last night shut out Vermillion 14-0. State junior teener baseball in Gregory Friday, Horace Stickney over Miller 9-1, Weston and Springs over Claremont 8-6, Kimball Whitelake got a win over Horace Stickney 8-5, Gregory all over Claremont 17-4, Kimball Whitelake over Miller 6-1. Gregory last night beat Weston and Springs 8-3. District 5B amateur baseball last night in Platt. Alexandria over Corsica 8-1. Platt over Winter Cologne 11-7. Major League Baseball last night. A's shut out the Twins 2-0. Golf yesterday at the Rock County Hospital Tournament Friday at the Bassett Country Club. The GNV's market team is victorious as they carded a 28. State 14 in baseball in Vermillion today. 11 a.m., you got Groton taking on Scotland Middle Freeman. At around 1:30, Elk Point Jefferson takes on Vermillion. At approximately 4 p.m., Winter Cologne takes on Del Rapids. We'll have every half-inning updates for you on 1260. Del Rapids manager Ross Brendy talks about Winter Cologne.
1: You know, I just watched them play. They look like they're well-coached, well-fundamental team. I know they've got a lefty that, you know, got most of their innings for them this year. So, you know, every game we're going to treat it like it's a championship game and play our best ball, hopefully.
0: That again was Del Rapids 14U baseball manager Ross Brendy. At around 6:30 in Vermillion tonight, Lennox takes on Madison. State junior teener baseball in Gregory at 10 a.m. Miller takes on Weston and Springs. At 12:30, Claremont takes on Corsica Stickney. At 3 p.m., the winner of Game 1 takes on Kimball Whitelake. Then at 5:30, Gregory takes on the winner of Game 2. We'll have every half-inning update to that Gregory game on 1260. Well, the Chamberlain cross country team will be doing a car wash today from 9 to noon at First Interstate Bank in Chamberlain. Coach Holly Evans tells us more about it.
2: We're doing it from 9 to 12, and we'll be hosting a car wash at First Interstate Bank from 9 to 12. We use the funds for, like, team camps this summer. We went to a team camp. We use them to purchase things that we might need throughout the season, jackets, drinks, things to keep hydrated, but just that gives us a little bit of cushion so we can get some of our things that we need for us. It is a free will donation, and we have lots of kids that are coming to work, so we'll be ready to wash some cars.
0: That again was Chamberlain cross country coach Holly Evans. Golf going on today. The Burke Pink Ladies had their four-person scramble at the Gregory Golf Course. The Silver Dollar Bar will have four Quality Brands four-person tournaments going on at the Chamberlain Country Club and the Alumni Tournament going on at Medicine Creek Golf Course in Presham. District 3B Amateur Baseball Tournament in Chamberlain at noon today. Chamberlain takes on Kimball Whitelake. At 2:30, Cologne takes on Burke. And around 5 p.m., Plankinton takes on Four Corners. And at 7:30, Weston Springs will take on the Winter Demons. The Ainsworth Golf Course will be hosting the Men's Open Golf Tournament tomorrow. Individual stroke play format costs $50. Shotgun start is 10 a.m. for tomorrow.

0: out. We do remind you of the Thriving Financial First Fidelity one-person golf scramble that was scheduled for tomorrow at the Winter Country Club. Remember, that's been postponed to next Sunday, August 2nd, due to the severe heat. 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Call 842-0686. While Presho's getting set for their men's slow pitch softball tournament to start up today, Eric Deem sends us a reminder.
1: I'd like to thank my sponsors, Presho Area Chamber, the Thrift Store and More, Jet Lane, Carson's Corner, and Stout Charlet. It's just a good time. It's a Presho alumni weekend, so there's a lot of people in town. So stop on down, watch some good softball. I usually have some really good athletes and teams playing. There's a lot of former college athletes that you'll get to see. So hopefully we draw a big crowd. It's always kind of a big hit. And we follow the night up with the Fireman Street Dance. Starts at 9 o'clock at the Presho Fire Hall.
0: That again was Eric Deem and Presho. 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

0: 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Happy weekend to you if you're cruising down Interstate 90 or Highway 20 in North Central Nebraska. Thanks for joining us in Tripp County and in Brule County here this morning. Another check on news coming up at 8:35 this morning. We'll keep you informed as to what's going on in South Dakota and Nebraska news, too. In the meantime, enjoy the tunes, which are coming up next at 93.7 FM.
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0: the South Dakota parks and towns have to share, like the Laura Ingalls Wilder Pageant in DeSmet and the Wagner Labor Day Celebration. I'm R.F. 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

0: 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Thanks for joining us on Highway 44 and Highway 18 in Central South Dakota. Thanks for joining us in Valentine and in Ainsworth at a press show this morning. What's going on news-wise? We'll check your news coming up next.
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3: Good morning, everyone. It is time now for the news being brought to you this hour by River City Glass and Chamberlain. I'm Chris Daske.
4: The city of Gregory had their regular meeting Monday night. Gregory Mayor Laura Peterson gives us her update.
5: We had to meet at the fire hall due to the air conditioning being out at City Hall, but that's getting fixed today. So those poor ladies, they've been sweating it out the last 2 weeks, and they're ready to get that fixed. In our department head reports, Public Works Superintendent Gunnar Kepler, he reported that they're getting the ball fields ready. The state junior teener tournament is in Gregory this weekend, so they're fixing all the bleachers and getting it beautiful for everyone. We established committees covering our buildings, parks, public safety, and code enforcement. We're going to surplus an empty lot, which is parcel 6462, so that should be coming up soon for the public. We had the second reading of the ordinance to reduce the speed limits in town to 20 miles per hour. We're deep into phase one of our street and infrastructure project. There was discussion on keeping a crossover road in Pleasant View, and then the topic was to turn it to grass, pave it or not pave it, and just gravel it. And right now the council decided just to leave it to grass.

0: We also have an opening in our police department. We've had 3 qualified applicants, and so we are going to set up some interviews with them and some of our council members coming up. And then our next meeting, it will be in 2 weeks.
1: That again was the mayor of Gregory, Laura Peterson. The city of Winter had their regular board meeting this week. City Finance Officer Harley Kingsbury gives us her report.
2: The main agenda was approved by council. All were in favor. And then the floor was open for public input. There was no public input, so we moved along to the new hire report. Those new hires were Madison Sanders in the Corrections Department, starting full-time at $24.24 an hour on July 25th. And Ben Westergren in the Sanitation Department, full-time at $23.42 an hour, starting July 20th. The department reports were then made by the Public Safety Commissioner, the Finance Officer, and the Public Works Director. Andy Walters from DGR gave a short report on the progress of Monroe Street. Next, the council moved on to new business. With this, they motioned to donate to ROC's Dining Services Program in the amount of $7,500, and this was approved 6-0 on a roll call vote. Then the council motioned to authorize the purchase of the leased bucket truck in accordance with the purchase option in the lease agreement for fair market value of $87,500, and this was approved 6-0 on a roll call vote. Next, the council motioned to approve the first reading of Ordinance 1095, a supplemental appropriation for the bucket truck purchase at fair market value in the amount of $87,500, and this was approved 6-0 on a roll call vote. After that, the council motioned to approve the change order for the 2026 mill and overlay from $367,140 to $450,180.44, and this was approved 6-0 on a roll call vote. The last thing the council looked at tonight was paying the claims to the city. After a brief discussion, the council motioned to approve those claims with the removal of $450,180.44 to Bituminous Paving for mill and overlay. This will be paid at the next claims. And that was approved 6-0.
1: That again was Winter City Finance Officer Harley Kingsbury. A benefit for Lindy Kaler will take place at the Burke VFW Saturday, August 29th. Erin Schulte and Alyssa Lever give us the details.
3: Yeah, we are going to have a very large benefit for Lindy on August 29th at the Burke VFW starting at 5 p.m. with a meal. We are also going to have a silent auction and a live auction. So some of you have already seen us out collecting things, mostly amber. But we are looking for items for the silent auction and the live auction. If you're willing to donate, please look us up on Facebook. There is a Facebook page for that that will give more information. Or if you know me, Alyssa, or Amber, you can certainly reach out to any of us.
4: For the raffle that we are running for this benefit, we have tickets available at multiple locations. First Fidelity Bank in Burke and Bone Steel, McCarville Coffee in Bone Steel, Cahoy's, Bruns Market, and Thrive Chiropractic in Burke. The items that are on for this raffle that you could win is a 2026 Polaris Ranger side-by-side, a Savage 22 250 gun, and also a Charbroil 4-burner gas grill and griddle combo.
1: Alyssa tells us about a fundraiser that will happen during Dog Days in Burke.
3: We are also doing another little fun benefit within the benefit, which is called Locks for Lindy. We had a group of people who are willing to get their head shaved. And what's going to happen at this benefit, which is actually going to take place during Burke Dog Days, which is August 1st. We don't have an exact time, but it will be during the intermission of the band in the evening. And we have participating Michael Preslicka, Pat Schulte, Blake Jacobson, Kip Swedland, Mark Green, Tim Sanderson, and Sam Dre. So if you would like to vote for any of those, a vote is just $1. And those are available at Senex and Caning Lumber in Fairfax, Consumers Federal Credit Union in Gregory, TP Cafe in Bone Steel, First Fidelity in Bone Steel, McCarville Coffee Roasters in Bone Steel, and Thrive Chiropractic in Burke. And if these guys have $5,000 worth of votes, each vote is $1, they all get their head shaved. So we're hoping that some businesses or maybe someone that would just simply like to see these people's head shave comes up with some large donations so that we can see lots of hair flying for Lindy on August 1st at the Dog Days Dance.
1: Amber Lynn says all the support for the family of Lindy is greatly appreciated.
5: I would just like to tell everyone in the community and the businesses, thank you so much. You've been a blessing, and

0: continue to pray for Lindy, and if you can support in any way, that'd be awesome. And then come out for that benefit or Lindy's Locks, and we just so appreciate that support.
1: And if you are unable to come to the benefit but would still like to donate, there is an account open at Consumers Federal Credit Union for Lindy. It's just called the Lindy Kaler Benefit Account, and you can donate directly there as well.
2: That again was Amber Lynn, along with Alyssa Lever and Aaron Schulte. For KWYR News, I'm Leslie Schramm.
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0: 93.7 FM, Central South Dakota's Rock and Roll FM on this Saturday morning. Got the 70s and 80s rewind coming up here momentarily on this Saturday morning. Happy weekend to you. Thanks for joining us on Highway 183 this morning and in Burke and Gregory, Colombe and in Chamberlain, Platts and in Valentine and in Mission as we head toward the top of the hour on a Saturday morning.
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0: 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It's the weekend. Thanks for joining us, because we're going to crank up the tunes next.
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0: 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Horse with no name. 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And also, in case you missed this a handful of days ago, the Thriving Financial First Fidelity one-person golf scramble that was to happen tomorrow at the Winter Country Club. They have moved that to next weekend due to the warm temperatures we've been seeing. So $50 entry fee for both the men and the women. 11 a.m. shotgun start on August 2nd at WCC. We got a Rock Block set of Foreigner on the way next for you.
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1: A severe thunderstorm warning remains in effect until 4 p.m. for northeastern Jones and northwestern Lyman counties in central South Dakota. Just a few minutes ago at 3:22, a severe thunderstorm was located 14 miles north of Draper or 18 miles south of Fort Pierre, moving northeast at 30 miles an hour. 2-inch hail and 70-mile-per-hour wind gusts have been reported with this storm. Now, the severe thunderstorm is going to remain over mainly rural areas of northeastern Jones and northwestern Lyman counties. Again, this warning is out till 4 p.m. for northeastern Jones and northwestern Lyman counties in south central South Dakota. We'll for sure keep you in the know with all updates that we get regards to this storm and any other storms that pop up. Cells are building up a little bit out there in South Dakota with these warm temps that we've been seeing, so keep your ear to the airwaves, and we'll keep you in the know here at 93.7 FM. But folks, I tell you what, make plans tonight. Swing on by Main Street in Winter for the Winter Volunteer Fire Department Street Dance. We got the Rude Band playing starting in the 8 o'clock hour tonight here in Lower Winter. Going to be a festive night tonight in Lower Winter. We got a Rock Block set of Bruce Springsteen coming up next. It is 3:29 on your Rock Block Saturday.
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1: Good afternoon, everyone. It is 3:46. A severe thunderstorm warning remains in effect for northwestern Lyman County until 4 p.m. At 3:43, a severe thunderstorm is located 12 miles south of Pier, moving northeast at 30 miles an hour. 70-mile-per-hour wind gusts and small hail reported. So again, the warning for Jones County expired, but we still have a warning out, severe thunderstorm warning for northwestern Lyman County until 4 p.m. We'll keep you posted with all the latest severe weather updates here at 93.7 FM.
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0: 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Stop on by afterwards. Music start playing at 8 o'clock hour with the Root Band. That is tonight on Winter's Main Street. Folks, show your support for the firemen. They're always on call. They do a tremendous job. Check it out tonight on Winter's Main Street here. Also, Rosebud Fair. That gets underway August 26th through the 30th, going on at the Rosebud Fairgrounds. Performances for the rodeo will be Wednesday through Sunday, and a lot of food vendors are back this year, it sounds like. We got a Rock Block set of Zeppelin on the way next.
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0: 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There is that 30% chance of scattered showers and thunderstorms in central South Dakota throughout the overnight, with temps down to 76. Southwest winds 13 to 16. Sunny and hot again for Sunday. Sunday's high at 105. South winds 11 to 18 miles an hour.
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1: Good afternoon, everyone. The National Weather Service in Aberdeen has issued a severe thunderstorm warning for northeastern Jones and northwestern Lyman counties in central South Dakota until 4:30. In our most recent update at 3:48, a severe thunderstorm was located 19 miles north of Murdo, moving east at 30 miles an hour. 70-mile-per-hour wind gusts and small hail reported. Again, this is a severe thunderstorm warning for northeastern Jones and northwestern Lyman counties until 4:30. 4:01 in your Rock Block Saturday.
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Thanks for joining us at the Chamberlain Country Club, Silver Dollar Bar, Will Rot Ford, Quality Brands, four-person golf tournament going strong as we speak. And also, don't forget, held over this weekend at the Hilltop Drive-In on West Highway 18 in Gregory. They're showing Minions and Monsters, so you can check out State Junior Teener Baseball, and then check out a movie on the big screen here this weekend in Gregory.

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10: 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They'll

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1: A severe thunderstorm warning remains in effect until 4:30 for northeastern Jones and northwestern Lyman counties. Back at 4:11, a severe thunderstorm minutes ago was located 8 miles south of Fort Pierre, moving east at 35 miles an hour. 70-mile-per-hour wind gusts and quarter-sized hail have been reported. Now, we also have a severe thunderstorm warning out for northern Jones County until 4:45. Back at 4:04 at that time, a severe thunderstorm is located 8 miles southwest of Fort Pierre, moving northeast at 35 miles an hour with aft-hour size hail in the severe thunderstorm. We'll keep you in the know throughout the course of the afternoon and evening here tonight for severe weather updates here at 93.7 FM. That's not going to stop us on a Rock Block Saturday. Here's CCR.

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0: that midnight special here in the 4 o'clock hour with CCR on a Rock Block Saturday, 93.7 FM. Hey, don't forget, we got the Winter Elks Rodeo back tonight for night 2 of 3 at the Tripp County Fairgrounds starting at 7. Big shout out to Jorgensen Land and Cattle for being the sponsor for the $1,000 Bounty Bowl. And also, don't forget the Dance with the Winter Fire Department on Winter's Main Street tonight. Big fundraiser for the fire department, so stop them by Winter's Main Street in the 8 p.m. hour. Bust a move, don't bust a hip tonight. Also, keep this in mind as well, folks. Lyric Theater in Platt is showing that new Toy Story 5 movie. Man, the air conditioning's got to feel really good with the hot temperatures we've been seeing. Shows are at 7:30 tonight through Monday at the Lyric Theater. Peter Rockblock set a journey on the way next.
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1: The National Weather Service in Rapid City has issued a severe thunderstorm warning for southeastern Millette, Todd County, and Tripp County in south central South Dakota until 5:45. At 4:28, severe thunderstorms are located along the line from 10 miles north of Ideal to 7 miles southeast of Spring Creek, or along the line from 22 miles north of Winter to 24 miles southwest of Mission, moving east at 45 miles an hour. 60-mile-per-hour wind gusts have been reported with these storms. The storm will be near Oak Creek, Mosier, St. Francis, Antelope, Mission, and Two Strike at around 4:30. So going through those towns right now, it'll be near Witten around pretty much any second now. So again, severe thunderstorm warning in effect for southeastern Millette. Also warnings out for Todd and Tripp counties until 5:45. 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
1: Good afternoon, everyone. The National Weather Service in Rabbit City issuing a severe thunderstorm warning for southeastern Millette and also for Todd and Tripp counties until 5:45. Back at 4:28, severe thunderstorms at that time are located along a line from 10 miles north of Ideal and 7 miles southeast of Spring Creek, and also along a line from 22 miles north of Winter to 24 miles southwest of Mission, moving east at 45 miles an hour. 60-mile-per-hour wind gusts reported with these severe storms. Again, these are severe thunderstorm warnings out until 5:45 for southeastern Millette and also for Todd and Tripp counties until south central South Dakota until 5:45. We'll keep you in the know with all the updates that we get here at 93.7 FM at 4:53. Do want to remind you also tonight, folks, it's going to be a fun night on Main Street in Winter tonight. We got the Rude Band playing starting at 8 p.m. Winter Volunteer Fire Department's fundraising street dance starts at 8 o'clock for tonight here in Lower Winter. We got a rock box set of Collective Soul on the way next.
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1: Good evening, everyone. A severe thunderstorm warning remains in effect till 5:45 for southeastern Todd and Tripp counties. At 4:51, severe thunderstorms are located along a line from near Hamel to over Chicago Village, or along a line from 22 miles northeast of Winter, 21 miles south of Mission, moving east at 45 miles an hour. 60-mile-per-hour wind gusts reported with these severe thunderstorms. Again, we have severe thunderstorm warnings out for southeastern Todd and Tripp counties until 5:45. 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

0: No, I'm not talking about one. Not talking about two. Give me three steps, would ya? Lynyrd Skynyrd on a Rock Block Saturday, 93.7 FM. Folks, we got the Burke Men's Association getting set for their big street dance. That is coming up here next Saturday, the 1st of August on Burke's Main Street. They've been doing that for years. That'll be going on from 9 to 1. Tickets $10 at the gate. And the Cool Boys are going to put on a great show coming up next Saturday in Burke. And also, don't forget next Saturday as well, 14th Annual Winter Fire Department Poker Run. That'll be next Saturday, the 1st of August, don't forget. They'll leave the fire hall at 12:30 coming up next Saturday. We got a Rock Box set of Stevie Ray Vaughan on the way next.
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0: Had a Little Lamb. And it's Stevie Ray Vaughan here at 93.7 FM. Folks, don't forget, coming up here in a couple weeks, Winter Chamber's got Summer Nights on Winter's Main Street on August the 6th, 6 to 9 p.m. It's being sponsored by Frontier Motors, Frontier Motors Ford, and Frontier Motors Paint and Body. We're going to celebrate 60 years business of Frontier Motors coming up here on August 6th. Now, don't forget, coming up next Monday and Tuesday, Valentine's going to be putting on a youth golf camp at Federal Peak Golf Course. That is for 2nd through 4th graders for camp from 9 to 10 a.m. both of those days. 5th through 8th graders have camp Monday and Tuesday, 10:30 to 11:30. We got a Rockbox set of Boston on the way next.
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0: Your forecast for this hour is brought to you by Berry and Basil on Main Street in downtown Chamberlain. They're open 10 to 5:30 Mondays through Fridays, open Saturdays 10 to 4. There is that 30% chance of scattered showers and thunderstorms in central South Dakota throughout the overnight, with temps down to 76. Southwest winds 13 to 16.

0: Sunny and hot again for Sunday. Sunday's high at 105. South winds 11 to 18 miles an hour.
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Hey, a shout-out to Kurt Calhoun and the winner 14U baseball team. They will play for the State 14U.

0: championship tomorrow against either Madison or Lenox, who will still play tonight. Winter Cologne beat Del Rapids 8-5. Winter Cologne got out to a 5-0 lead. Del Rapids tied it up at 5 in the fifth. And then Herman had a 3-run double to give Winter Cologne the lead in the sixth. And they never relinquished that lead. So Winter Cologne will play for the championship tomorrow in the state 14U tournament in Vermilion. Right around probably 3 or 3:30, probably closer to 3:30, maybe closer to 3:45. We'll have updates every half inning tomorrow in 1260. But shout out to the Winter 14U baseball team winning their semifinal matchup over Dell's 8-5.
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0: back. You gotta look forward, folks. It is Boston here at 93.7 FM. Getting set next hour for the Winter Oaks Rodeo, getting underway for night number two. Tripp County Fairgrounds starting at 7. But you can stop by right now, check out the Winter Doe's concession stand. Get yourself a great grilled burger, super nachos, popcorn, the whole nine yards with the Winter Elks Rodeo going on tonight. And also, don't forget, Winter Volunteer Fire Department has the big street dance at Winter's Main Street. Less than 2 hours till start time. Rude Band plays at 8 p.m. on Main Street in Winter. We got a Rockbox set of Jackson Brown on the way next.
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0: When you look at your gas gauge, you're like, oh no, that's never good. Running on empty? 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Don't forget, Rosebud Fair gets underway here in a few weeks. About a month away, August 26th through the 30th. That'll be going on at the Rosebud Fairgrounds. We're going to be talking to the manager of the fair, Craig Lafferty, in the coming days and get a big preview for the Rosebud Fair. And also, thanks for joining us today at the Chamberlain Country Club. Sound like they had a really good turnout on a warm day for that Silver Dollar Bar. We'll brought Ford Quality Brands four-person golf tournament. Thanks to Angie Zeman for joining us earlier this week to chat about it. We got a Rockbox set of sticks on the way next.
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0: Blue Collar Man and his Sticks here on K-Wire at 93.7 FM. Folks, get on out to Winter's Main Street here tonight. Winter Volunteer Fire Department has their big street dance starting here at 8 p.m. at the Root Band playing some great tunes. Cannot say it enough. Jason Orle and the crew do an amazing job. They're always on call. They bust their rear ends, do a great job. So, least we can do is show us support tonight for the Winter Fire Department and their big street dance starting here at 8 p.m. on Winter's Main Street. And don't forget, showing at the Hilltop Drive-In on West Highway 18 in Gregory, a couple more shows of Minions and Monsters tonight and tomorrow at the Hilltop Drive-In. We got Tom Petty and Aerosmith on the way next.
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0: 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There is that 30% chance of scattered showers and thunderstorms in central South Dakota throughout the overnight with temps down to 76. Southwest winds 13 to 16. Sunny and hot again for Sunday. Sunday's high at 105. South winds 11 to 18 miles an hour.
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